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3: 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Donna is going to tell us everything going on in the Dawson Creek area for the next week. 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
4: This is your Up to the Moment with Donna for Dawson Creek and surrounding areas. We have the Super Supper. Sample all soups and chili. Now, this is served with crackers and a bun. It's $10 per person at the Dawson Creek Seniors Hall this Friday, September 25th. Doors open at 5 p.m. There'll be music, dancing, and socializing. Everyone is welcome. We've got celebrating 40 years, the official food bank of Dawson Creek, formerly known as St. Mark's Food Bank, invites you to join them in celebrating 40 years of serving our community. There'll be a free barbecue, cake, door prize, family-friendly activities. Then this takes place this Saturday, September 26th, from 12 to 3 p.m., at 1029 on 103rd Avenue in Dawson Creek. On a final note, we've got the Young Life Dawson Creek Presents Fall Harvest Dance and Dinner. This takes place this Saturday, September 26th from 6 to 10 p.m. at the Seniors Hall in Dawson Creek. It is $50 per person. There is live music, a roast beef dinner, cash bar, silent auction, and a live auction. And that is your Up to the Moment with Donna for this week.
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0: 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Rob is going to tell us all about what's happening in Grand Prairie and surrounding area. Go ahead, Rob.
1: This is Rob Brown with your Alberta Report. All kinds of news coming through your weekend, happening Friday. RCMP in Western Canada noted that an Amber Alert that was let out this summer related to a Beaver Lodge pair of children and then subsequently canceled. RCMP updated the file on Friday, letting everybody know that the children were found safe in West Kelowna and are headed back to custodial parents. Mom and partner charged on the Amber Alert have been charged with contravening a custodial order. And as well, of course, our neighbors in British Columbia are going to be going to the polls provincially October 24th. They're already going to the polls, municipally speaking, October 17th. All kinds of voting in British Columbia. Northwestern forestry management plans are being talked about this week by Weyerhaeuser. They're having a series of open houses in Grand Prairie and Grand Cache, talking about forestry management, forest fire mitigation, forest cut, and more. The Northwestern plan is one of the top five larger footprint forestry management plans in the entire province. Of course, Tuesday afternoon, Highway 43-723 was closed southeast of Beaver Lodge due to an accident. Opened up later Tuesday afternoon. Over in Peace River, an officer and suspect were both injured after a bit of a chase Friday, September 18th, after RCMP responded to a call of an impaired driver threatening to shoot people in the community. RCMP ended up deploying a tire deflating device, and then when this did not yield results, RCMP officers in other vehicles rammed the suspect, resulting in injuries to both the officer and suspect. As well, check out on the Grand Prairie Daily Herald Tribune and your Edmonton Journal a story by yours truly about Olds College, and they're back in the saddle after a rough spring 2026 rodeo event. They're back on track and ready for the 2026-2027 rodeo season. Again, over the weekend, AI is here to stay, says Alberta Ministry of Tech and Innovation Nate Gulbish. This was after an open house with more than 300 in attendance in Grand Prairie last weekend, which some in attendance called a disrespectful farce. And over in Whitecourt, big news, a new recycling service is going to be employed in Whitecourt come October. That's all we've got for your Alberta Midweek Update. I'm Rob Brown.
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Back in the day, Potts Farm was a place to go. Load a truck up, hit the dirt road. Jump the barbed wire, spread the word. Light the bonfire and call the girls. Hit the dirt road. Jump the barbed wire, spread the word. Light the bonfire and call the girls. King and the can and the Marlboro man. Jack and Jim were a few good men. We

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1: 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Okie dokie, let's get started with George Jones with I Always Get Lucky With You. Yeah, he does. Ha ha ha. And after George is Amber Digby with One Kiss Away From Loneliness.

Thank you, Amber, for that song. Okay, let's listen to Merle Haggard with Hungry Eyes. And following Merle is Billy Joe Spears with Try a Little Kindness.

0: probably already Little Rock.
1: And that was Dolly Parton with Coat of Many Colors and Rodney Crowell with She's Crazy for Leaving. Okay, let's listen to Mary Chapin Carpenter with I Feel Lucky. And then we're going to listen to Merle Haggard again with California Blues.

Well, John, I hope you don't stay in the doghouse too long. Ha, ha, ha. All right, let's listen to Georgette Jones, the daughter of George Jones and Tammy Wynette. She's going to be singing the second time around. And following Georgette is George Strait with I Found Jesus in the Jailhouse Floor. Huh, funny place for Jesus to be.

Okay, let's listen to the Kentucky Headhunters with Honky Tonk Walking, and then Martina McBride with I Don't Hurt Anymore, Me Neither. Ha ha ha.

0: Thank you, Martina, for that nice song. Now we're going to leave you with Brooks and Dunn with Believe. Thank you for listening to Teresa's Country Classics here on Peace FM. 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
1: Old man Wrigley lived in that white house down the street where I grew up. 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Spent a few long summers out on his old porch swing. Said he was in the war, went in the Navy. Lost his wife, lost his baby. Broke down and asked him one time, how you keep from going crazy? He said, I'll see my wife and son in just a little while. I asked him what he meant.

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She said, "Oh, by the way, son, old man Wrigley's died." Later on that night, I laid there thinking back, thought about a couple long lost summers. 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There was ever anybody deserved

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1: And I heard, as it were, the noise of thunder. 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

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Everybody won't be treated all the same. There'll be a golden ladder reaching down when the man comes around. 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Will you partake of that last offered cup, or disappear into the potter's ground when the man comes around? Hear the trumpets, hear the pipers, 100 million angels singing.

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Listen to the words long written down.

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In measured hundredweight and penny pounds,

0: was in the midst of the four beasts, and I looked, and behold, a pale horse, and his name that sat on him was Death, and Hell followed with him.
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0: 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The next District of Chetwynd Regular Council meeting will be held on October 5th, 2026. 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

Back in the day, Potts Farm was a place to go. 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Jack and Jim were a few good men. 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I'm tired of talking, man. Y'all ain't listening. Them old dirt

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The next District of Chetwynd Regular Council meeting will be held on October 5th, 2026. This has been this week's events brought to you by the District of Chetwynd.

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Oh yes, we are the people running in the race, buying up the bargains in the old marketplace.

the consumer, they call us. 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And how do we pay the finance when the monthly bills arrive? They just send down the bailiff to repossess the car we drive. 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

home. And pray the Lord doesn't see us stop in the tavern halfway home. Oh yes, we are the people running in the race, buying up the bargains in the old marketplace. 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

A friend, Jim Stevens, brought supplies and he stayed to hang around. That day, two wardens, Pogan Elms, drove in to check Claude out.

God said, I am justified, Jim. They were gonna cut me down. And a man's got a right to hang some meat when he's living this far from town. It took 18 men and 15 months to finally run Claude down. In the sage outside of paradise, they drove him to the ground. Convicted up in Idaho, manslaughter by decree. 30 years at maximum, but soon Claude would break free.

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1: On September 30th, a nation will gather together to honor residential school survivors and the children lost, remembering the children on the National Day for Truth and Reconciliation.
2: Now this is kind of an experiment. I usually sing the song Wimawe with a whole bunch of people. The song comes from South Africa and needs basses and altos and tenors all joining in. It's not a very difficult part. But here I am all by myself, and frankly, I can't sing it very well by myself. But so I'm going to give you the parts, and if you can remember how they go, you just keep on singing them right through the song, over and over. First of all, the low voices, they sing like this. Hey, up, oh, wimbobe, oh, wimbobe, oh, wimbobe. Try it again. Hey, up. Now, if that's too low for some of you, as it's almost too low for me, you can take the high part that goes, wim-a-wa,

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If it sounds country, man, that's what it is. It's a country song. Yeah. Okay. Well, 1, 2, 3, 4. 1, 2, 3, 4. Busted flat in Baton Rouge and heading for the trains. Feeling nearly faded as my jeans. Bobby thumbed a diesel down just before it rained. Took us all away to New Orleans.

0: Jeff. Then I heard someone whisper, "Hey, that's him." That's when the crowd let out this deafening sound. It was the night Hank Williams came to town.
1: 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Jambalaya, cheating heart, I saw the light.

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Oh, and we all wondered if she would. And it kept running through my mind. This time, he's over her for good.

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We've got the Southeast covered.

0: 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Because as much as you hate to leave me for a night, I'd love to see you in the morning even more. 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
1: This is your Peace FM news for September 24th, 2026. The next generation of rodeo athletes will be in action this weekend as Northern Lights College hosts the 2026 Fall Rodeo at the Lakota Agriplex in Dawson Creek. This two-day event runs Saturday and Sunday and will feature student athletes competing in a variety of rodeo events as part of the college rodeo circuit. Events begin on Saturday with a slack competition from 11 a.m. till 3 p.m., followed

0: hour. In NHL preseason, the Ottawa Senators lost to the Toronto Maple Leafs 1-6. Coming up tonight in NHL preseason, the Edmonton Oilers versus the Vancouver Canucks and the Calgary Flames versus the Seattle Kraken. In the CFL, coming up on Friday, two games, the Toronto Argonauts versus the Winnipeg Blue Bombers and the Saskatchewan Roughriders versus the BC Lions. On Saturday, two more games, the Calgary Stampeders versus the Ottawa Redblacks and the Hamilton Tigercats versus the Edmonton Elks. For Peace FM News, this is Ray Howard.
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0: Prince George is minus 2 degrees and clear right now. A 30% chance of showers all day with a high of 12. Periods of rain tonight with a low of 6. Dawson Creek is 1 degree with some rain right now. Increasing clouds today with a high of 15. A few clouds tonight with a low of 3. Fort St. John is 4 degrees and mainly clear right now. Going to be mainly sunny all day with a high of 15. Periods of rain tonight with a low of 3. Grand Prairie is 1 degree and mainly clear right now. A mix of sun and cloud all day and a high of 15. Rain tonight with a low of 6. And here in Chetwynd right now, it's minus 2 and mainly clear. Increasing clouds today with a high of 15. Periods of rain tonight with a low of 3. 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

The boss told him to stick to the script. Ray told the boss, well, we can't repeat that on the air. Wake up with the man your HR department warned you about. It's the music you love and the laughs you didn't see coming. 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

0: 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That always works too. It's 8 minutes after 6:08. It's a Thursday morning. Happy Thursday to you all. Ray Howard here with you, and I'm here until just before 10 this morning. Okay, starting out today, I like to start with the sunrises and sunsets. Sunrise is quite a ways away, 45 minutes away or so here. Sunrise is at 6:55 this morning, about 45 minutes away now. 6:55 is sunrise. Sunset is at exactly 7 o'clock this evening, 7 p.m. Days are still getting shorter. Not much we can do about that. This is Thursday, September 24th, and that happens to be the 267th day of the year, which means there's only 98 days remaining, and 2026 is all over, 98 days. Where did it go? Okay, all kinds of stuff coming up for you this morning. Thank you for joining me, and hopefully we can keep you company.
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0: 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Okay, it is 20 minutes after 6:20 on a Thursday morning. Happy Thursday to you all. Ray Howard here with you, and I'm here until just before 10 this morning. That's the way my schedule works. Okay, happening at the Chetwynd and District Rec Center is the Sunrise Boot Camp. Sunrise Boot Camp. This is a moderate to an advanced workout session. So if you're a rank beginner, it's probably not the best thing to be doing, but you can give it a try if you want to. Sunrise Boot Camp happens this morning. It's in about 10 minutes, 6:30 till 7:15, Tuesdays and Thursdays, twice a week, Tuesdays and Thursdays, 6:30 to 7:15 in the morning. So if you're a moderate to an advanced workout person and you like these early morning workouts, well, this might be the thing for you. 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There's a drop-in fee for $12 per class. And this is happening, actually only until next week. Tuesday, well, today it's on, and Tuesday will be the last day. So there. $12 drop around the rec center if you're interested, or just call the rec center for more info. 250-788-3111.
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It is 33 minutes past the hour of 6, 6:33 on a Thursday morning. Happy Thursday to you all. It's Ray Howard here with you. I'm here until just before 10 this morning. Okay, coming up October 23rd, so about three and a half weeks away, a little bit of East Coast comedy. The Lobster Roll Comedy Tour comes to Boston Pizza in Dawson Creek on October 23rd. Liam Godson and Albert Coombs, two East Coast stand-up comedians. Sounds like could be a fun show. So, a little bit of East Coast comedy. Boston Pizza, Dawson Creek, October 23rd. So, sounds like it could be interesting. It will certainly be hilarious. Remember?

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0: 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That works all the time too. It is 48 minutes past the hour of 6, or maybe 12 minutes before 7 if you want to think of it that way. Ray Howard here with you. I'm here with you until just before 10 this morning. Okay, the folks at Brown's Social House in Dawson Creek have come up with a $20 gift card, and they would like me to give that gift card to you, but of course there's a condition. Never fails, always to be some kind of condition. 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
1: This is your Peace FM news for September 24th, 2026. The next generation of rodeo athletes will be in action this weekend as Northern Lights College hosts the 2026 Fall Rodeo at the Lakota Agriplex in Dawson Creek. This two-day event runs Saturday and Sunday and will feature student athletes competing in a variety of rodeo events as part of the college rodeo circuit. Events begin on Saturday with the slack competition from 11 a.m. till 3 p.m., followed by the main performance from 6:30 till 10 p.m. Competition resumes on Sunday with a performance running from 9 a.m. to 3 p.m. at the Lakota Agriplex. Tickets can be purchased at the door. The Northern Lights College Fall Rodeo takes place at the Lakota Agriplex, located along Highway 2 just south of Dawson Creek. In sports, Wednesday action. In Major League Baseball, the Toronto Blue Jays lost to the Baltimore Orioles 2-4. In NHL preseason, the Ottawa Senators lost 2-4. In NHL preseason, the Ottawa Senators lost to the Toronto Maple Leafs 1-6. Coming up tonight.

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2: Prince George is minus 3 degrees and mainly clear right now. A 30% chance of showers all day with a high of 12. Periods of rain tonight with a low of 6. Dawson Creek is minus 2 degrees and clear right now. Increasing clouds all day with a high of 15. A few clouds tonight with a low of 3. Fort St. John is 2 degrees and mainly clear right now. Mainly sunny all day with a high of 15. Periods of rain tonight with a low of 3. Grand Prairie is 0 and mainly clear right now. A mix of sun and cloud all day with a high of 15. Rain tonight with a low of 6. And here in Chetwynd, it's minus 2 and mainly clear right now. Increasing clouds all day with a high of 15. Periods of rain tonight with a low of 3. This weather report is brought to you by Peace FM.

0: 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That works all the time too. It is 8 minutes after 7 o'clock, 7:08 on a Thursday morning. Happy Thursday to you all. Ray Howard here with you. I'm here until just before 10 this morning. Okay, coming up at the Chetwynd and District Rec Center, kids dance class. When I say kids, I mean ages 6 to 9. Ballet, jazz, and contemporary dance. There you go. This is going to be 6 sessions. So it's going to be Wednesdays, every Wednesday from 5 to 6 p.m., 6 sessions. It's starting on November 4th, so we've got a little bit of time yet. They're only going to take a maximum of 10 kids for this because, you know, there's only so many that can fit into a class and have some benefits for it. There is a cost of $50 for all 6 sessions. So kids dance class, ages 6 to 9, ballet, jazz, and contemporary dance. If you want more info or to register 1 or 2 or 5 children with this, give the Chetwynd and District Rec Center a call. They will fill you in on all the details. 250-788-3111.
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0: 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That works too. It is 19 minutes after 7:19 on a Thursday morning. Happy Thursday to you all. Ray Howard here with you until just before 10 this morning. Okay, happening at the Chetwynd and District Rec Center, public ice skating. 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

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That works too. It is 7:30, 30 minutes past 7, a half hour before 8, if you want to think of it that way. Ray Howard here with you, and coming up is some live music happening in Moberly Lake and followed the next day in Tumbler Ridge. It's John Hewitt and the New Americans. They're going to be performing at Mercy's Place in Tumbler Lake on the 30th, which is Wednesday. Wednesday next week, the 30th. Going to be in Moberly Lake at Mercy's Place. Doors open at 6:45. And they're going to be doing another show the day after, October 1st, at Tumbler Ridge, at the Visitor Info Center in Tumbler Ridge. Doors there open at 6:30, and the show runs at 7 p.m. So, if you're into a little bit of live music, it's a trio, John Hewitt and the New Americans. It's a trio, so three guys doing their musical stuff. You can either come in on Wednesday, September 30th, or Thursday, October 1st. The Wednesday show is in Moberly Lake at Marcy's Place. Thursday's show is in Tumbler Ridge at the Visitor Info Center. 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
1: 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Ray Howard here with you. Good Thursday morning. 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
2: This is your Peace FM news for September 24th, 2026. The next generation of rodeo athletes will be in action this weekend as Northern Lights College hosts the 2026 Fall Rodeo at the Lakota Agriplex in Dawson Creek. This two-day event runs Saturday and Sunday and will feature student athletes competing in a variety of rodeo events as part of the college rodeo circuit. Events begin on Saturday with a slack competition from 11 a.m. till 3 p.m., followed by the main performance from 6:30 till 10 p.m. Competition resumes on Sunday with a performance running from 9 a.m. to 3 p.m. at the Lakota Agriplex. Tickets can be purchased at the door. The Northern Lights College Fall Rodeo takes place at the Lakota Agriplex, located along Highway 2 just south of Dawson Creek. In sports, Wednesday action. In Major League Baseball, the Toronto Blue Jays lost to the Baltimore Orioles 2-4. In NHL preseason, the Ottawa Senators lost to the Toronto Maple Leafs 1-6. Coming up tonight in NHL preseason, the Edmonton Oilers versus the Vancouver Canucks and the Calgary Flames versus the Seattle Kraken. In the CFL, coming up on Friday, two games, the Toronto Argonauts versus the Winnipeg Blue Bombers and the Saskatchewan Roughriders versus the BC Lions. On Saturday, two more games, the Calgary Stampeders versus the Ottawa Redblacks and the Hamilton Tigercats versus the Edmonton Elks. 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

And here in Chetwynd, it's minus 2 and mainly clear right now. Increasing clouds all day with a high of 15. Periods of rain tonight with a low of 3. This weather report is brought to you by Peace FM.

Stuck behind a tractor on Highway 97? At least you're not stuck in a silent car. Let's turn that commute into a concert and maybe a comedy club. 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
6: 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It is 13 minutes past 8:13 on a Thursday morning. Happy Thursday morning to you all. It's Ray Howard here, and I'm here until just before 10. 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

0: 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That all works fine too. 8:23, 23 minutes after the hour of 8 o'clock. It's a Thursday morning. Happy Thursday to you all. Here it's Ray Howard with you. Okay, coming up tomorrow. Yeah, tomorrow, Friday, September 25. That is tomorrow, 5 p.m. Super Supper. Okay, Super Supper. This is at the Dawson Creek Seniors Hall tomorrow, 5 p.m. Music, dancing, socializing, everyone welcome. Dancing is encouraged. There's going to be all kinds of soups and chilies to be sampled and tried out. They are served with crackers and buns, so, it's that kind of a thing. $10 per person. Super Supper, tomorrow night, 5 p.m. at the Seniors Hall in Dawson Creek. $10 per person. Soups, chili, crackers, buns, music, dancing, socializing. Sounds like going to be an awful lot of fun.
1: The boss told him to stick to the script. Ray told the boss, well, we can't repeat that on the air. Wake up with the man your HR department warned you about. It's the music you love and the laughs you didn't see coming. 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

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They all work just peachy keen fine. Ray Howard here with you. It's 35 minutes or 8:35. 25 to 9, 35 minutes after 8, Thursday morning. Hopefully you're enjoying the morning. It's been a little bit of an adventure on this end, so okay. Coming up at the Chetwynd and District Rec Center, October 4th, which I believe is the end of next week, and November 8th, so two different Sundays. So this is a week Sunday, October 4th, and another Sunday in November, November 8th, the Floating Sound Bath. Yeah, I don't know much about it, so there you go. if you want to learn more about the floating sound bath and reserve yourself a spot, $40 per spot there. Once again, it's Sunday nights, October 4th, which is a week Sunday, and November 8th, 7 till 9 p.m., $40 per session at the Chetwynd District Rec Center. Find out more info about the floating sound bath. 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
1: 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That all works fine. It is 8:50 in the morning, 10 minutes till 9. Thursday morning. Happy Thursday morning to you all. It's Ray Howard here with you, keeping you company for, well, till just before 10. Yeah. So maybe another half hour, probably less than that. We'll figure it out as we go. okay, coming up this weekend, this Saturday. Okay, this Saturday, it's going to be the Young Life Dawson Creek Fall Harvest Dance and Dinner. All right, so this is a kind of a fundraiser, night out, all that kind of stuff, for the Young Life Dawson Creek group. And it sounds like fun. There's going to have live music, a roast beef dinner, a cash bar, a silent auction, a live auction. This all happens on Saturday from 6 till 10 p.m. at the Senior Citizens Hall in Dawson Creek, which is 1101 McKellar Avenue in Dawson Creek. So, tickets. $50 to get in the door. Remember, this is a fundraiser. So that $50 gets you live music, gets you a roast beef dinner. Then you can take part in the silent auction or the general auction and, have a bit of dancing afterwards. It sounds like a fun night out. It's a 19 years old or older event because, there's things being served there that minors can't drink. So that's the way that works. Young Life Dawson Creek. It's the Fall Harvest Dinner and Dance, Saturday, 6 to 10 p.m. at the Senior Citizens Hall in Dawson Creek.
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1: This is your Peace FM news for September 24th, 2026. The next generation of rodeo athletes will be in action this weekend as Northern Lights College hosts the 2026 Fall Rodeo at the Lakota Agriplex in Dawson Creek. This two-day event runs Saturday and Sunday and will feature student athletes competing in a variety of rodeo events as part of the college rodeo circuit. Events begin on Saturday with a slack competition from 11 a.m. till 3 p.m., followed by the main performance from 6:30 till 10 p.m. Competition resumes on Sunday with a performance running from 9 a.m. to 3 p.m. at the Lakota Agriplex. Tickets can be purchased at the door. The Northern Lights College Fall Rodeo takes place at the Lakota Agriplex, located along Highway 2 just south of Dawson Creek. In sports, Wednesday action. In Major League Baseball, the Toronto Blue Jays lost to the Baltimore Orioles 2-4. In NHL preseason, the Ottawa Senators lost to the Toronto Maple Leafs 1-6. Coming up tonight in NHL preseason, the Edmonton Oilers versus the Vancouver Canucks and the Calgary Flames versus the Seattle Kraken. In the CFL, coming up on Friday, two games, the Toronto Argonauts versus the Winnipeg Blue Bombers and the Saskatchewan Roughriders versus the BC Lions. On Saturday, two more games, the Calgary Stampeders versus the Ottawa Redblacks and the Hamilton Tigercats versus the Edmonton Elks. For Peace FM News, this is Ray Howard.
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1: Prince George's -1 degree with fog right now. A 30% chance of showers all day with a high of 12. Periods of rain tonight with a low of 6. Dawson Creek is 0 degrees and sunny right now. Increasing clouds all day with a high of 15. Periods of rain tonight with a low of 3. Fort St. John is 4 degrees and mainly sunny right now. Gonna stay mainly sunny all day with a high of 15. Periods of rain tonight with a low of 3. Grand Prairie is 1 degree and partly cloudy right now. Gonna be a mix of sun and cloud.

0: 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That'll do the job for you right there. Okay, it is 9 minutes after nine on a Thursday morning. Ray Howard here with you for a little while longer. And coming up at the Chetwynd and District Race Center, actually it's not coming up, it's already running, every Tuesday, 11 to 11:45 a.m. is Chair Yoga. Chair Yoga is happening, and this is happening right through until the end of October, so it's a six-week session, already been a week gone, I believe. So Tuesdays, 11 to 11:45, Chair Yoga. And you can drop in, do a chair yoga for $10.50, just a drop-in fee. Or you can book for the whole 6 weeks, well, I guess 5 weeks now, too. So best thing to do, learn about chair yoga and some of the details, just call the Chetwynd District Rec Center and ask them about chair yoga. And they will fill you in on everything you need to know. 250-788-3111.
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0: 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It is 22 minutes after the hour of 9:22 on a Thursday morning. Happy Thursday to you all. Ray Howard here with you for another 15 or 20 minutes or so, give or take. So that's the way it goes. Okay, coming up this Saturday, September 26th, from noon till 3 p.m., it's the 40-year celebration of the Food Bank of Dawson Creek. Used to be known as St. Mark's Food Bank. It's just called the Official Food Bank of Dawson Creek now. 40-year anniversary. That's going to sound like quite the deal. Saturday, noon till 3 p.m., come on out for a free barbecue, free beverages, door prize, a cake, birthday cake, and all kinds of family-friendly activities happening. And this is at the Food Bank's location on 1029 103rd Avenue in Dawson Creek. So that's this coming Saturday, noon to 3 p.m. That's the 40th birthday celebration of the Dawson Creek Food Bank.
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It is 9:30, exactly half past the 9 o'clock hour, 30 minutes before the 10 o'clock hour. Thursday morning, and Thursday is a bit of a special morning around here because Thursday evening, 7 o'clock local time, is Chet TV Bingo, of course. Now, to play bingo, you got to be 19 years old or older. That's the rules. This is a provincial lottery, provincial gaming rules. I say lottery rules. I guess lottery rules and gaming rules are almost the same thing. Provincial gaming rules say you have to be 19 years old or older to play bingo. Doesn't matter what kind of bingo you're playing. This is Chet TV Bingo. And, of course, you can watch Chet TV Bingo on Chet TV, or you can get on the YouTube, search for Chet TV's YouTube page, and it gets live streamed on Chet TV's YouTube page also. We actually start the stream at about 6:45, about 6:45. Little countdown timer goes for 15 minutes, and then bingo starts right at 7 o'clock proper. Now, to play bingo, of course, you need some bingo cards. And the cards that we have are actually, there's three cards on one piece of paper. So the technical name for that is three-up bingo paper. Yeah, we call them bingo paper. We don't call them bingo cards, but there you go. A three-up bingo paper, in other words, one piece of paper with three game cards on it, is $5. And they're available all over the Peace region, is $5. And they're available all over the Peace region. Like, for example, if you're in Fort St. John, you can buy them at the North Peace Cultural Center. If you're in Hudson's Hope, you can buy them at the Legacy Village Market, the Sportsman's Inn. If you're in Dawson Creek, you can buy them at the Mile Zero Esso. You can buy them at Sam's Friends Restaurant, Bill's News, and in Pouskoupe, just outside of Dawson Creek, you can buy them at the Pouskoupe Canco, the gas station there. Tumbler Ridge, you can buy them at Rockin' Rob's Dollar Store. And here in Chetwynd, you can buy them at Tanzania Friendship Center, the Pine Inn, Rupert Seafood, Don's Diner, and of course, right here at Peace FM and Chet TV. We have reasonably lousy office hours and stuff, but we are open to sell bingo cards or bingo paper, three-up bingo paper to make it right. Okay, so Chet TV Bingo, whether you're watching TV or watching on YouTube, it all works just fine. Tonight, 7 p.m. tonight, Chet TV Bingo.

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That all works just fine. It is 43 minutes past 9, or maybe 17 minutes before 10, if you want to look at it that way. My name is Ray Howard, and my time with you is done. If you're going to be watching Chet TV Bingo at 7 p.m. tonight, you'll see yours truly doing some bingo calling. So, busy evening set up for me tonight. So, everybody have a great day. Thank you very much for listening, and we will catch you on Monday.

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1: This is your Peace FM news for September 24th, 2026. The next generation of rodeo athletes will be in action this weekend as Northern Lights College hosts the 2026 Fall Rodeo at the Lakota Agriplex in Dawson Creek. This two-day event runs Saturday and Sunday and will feature student athletes competing in a variety of rodeo events as part of the college rodeo circuit. Events begin on Saturday with a slack competition from 11 a.m. till 3 p.m., followed by the main performance from 6:30 till 10 p.m. Competition resumes on Sunday with a performance running from 9 a.m. to 3 p.m. at the Lakota Agriplex. Tickets can be purchased at the door. The Northern Lights College Fall Rodeo takes place at the Lakota Agriplex, located along Highway 2 just south of Dawson Creek. In sports, Wednesday action. In Major League Baseball, the Toronto Blue Jays lost to the Baltimore Orioles 2-4. In NHL preseason, the Ottawa Senators lost to the Toronto Maple Leafs 1-6. Coming up tonight in NHL preseason, the Edmonton Oilers versus the Vancouver Canucks and the Calgary Flames versus the Seattle Kraken. In the CFL, coming up on Friday, two games, the Toronto Argonauts versus the Winnipeg Blue Bombers and the Saskatchewan Roughriders versus the BC Lions. On Saturday, two more games, the Calgary Stampeders versus the Ottawa Redblacks and the Hamilton Tigercats versus the Edmonton Elks. For Peace FM News, this is Ray Howard.
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0: 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The next District of Chetwynd Regular Council meeting will be held on October 5th, 2026. This has been this week's events brought to you by the District of Chetwynd.
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back and think about them good old days, the way we were raising our southern ways. And we like cornbread and biscuits, and if it's broke around here, we fix it. 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
1: This is your Peace FM news for September 24th, 2026. The next generation of rodeo athletes will be in action this weekend as Northern Lights College hosts the 2026 Fall Rodeo at the Lakota Agriplex in Dawson Creek. This two-day event runs Saturday and Sunday and will feature student athletes competing in a variety of rodeo events as part of the college rodeo circuit. Events begin on Saturday with a slack competition from 11 a.m. till 3 p.m., followed by the main performance from 6:30 till 10 p.m. Competition resumes on Sunday with a performance running from 9 a.m. to 3 p.m. at the Lakota Agriplex. Tickets can be purchased at the door. The Northern Lights College Fall Rodeo takes place at the Lakota Agriplex, located along Highway 2 just south of Dawson Creek. In sports, Wednesday action. In Major League Baseball, the Toronto Blue Jays lost to the Baltimore Orioles 2-4. In NHL preseason, the Ottawa Senators lost to the Toronto Maple Leafs 1-6. Coming up tonight in NHL preseason, the Edmonton Oilers versus the Vancouver Canucks and the Calgary Flames versus the Seattle Kraken. In the CFL, coming up on Friday, two games, the Toronto Argonauts versus the Winnipeg Blue Bombers and the Saskatchewan Roughriders versus the BC Lions. On Saturday, two more games, the Calgary Stampeders versus the Ottawa Redblacks and the Hamilton Tigercats versus the Edmonton Elks. 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

0: Does it feel to you like AI is taking over? 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
1: This is your Peace FM news for September 24th, 2026. The next generation of rodeo athletes will be in action this weekend as Northern Lights College hosts the 2026 Fall Rodeo at the Lakota Agriplex in Dawson Creek. This two-day event runs Saturday and Sunday and will feature student athletes competing in a variety of rodeo events as part of the college rodeo circuit. Events begin on Saturday with a slack competition from 11 a.m. till 3 p.m., followed by the main performance from 6:30 till 10 p.m. Competition resumes on Sunday with a performance running from 9 a.m. to 3 p.m. at the Lakota Agriplex. Tickets can be purchased at the door. The Northern Lights College Fall Rodeo takes place at the Lakota Agriplex, located along Highway 2 just south of Dawson Creek. In sports, Wednesday action. In Major League Baseball, the Toronto Blue Jays lost to the Baltimore Orioles 2-4. In NHL preseason, the Ottawa Senators lost to the Toronto Maple Leafs 1-6. Coming up tonight in NHL preseason, the Edmonton Oilers versus the Vancouver Canucks and the Calgary Flames versus the Seattle Kraken. In the CFL, coming up on Friday, two games, the Toronto Argonauts versus the Winnipeg Blue Bombers and the Saskatchewan Roughriders versus the BC Lions. On Saturday, two more games, the Calgary Stampeders versus the Ottawa Redblacks and the Hamilton Tigercats versus the Edmonton Elks. For Peace FM News, this is Ray Howard.
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0: Here's this week's list of coming events at the District of Chatwin. 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The next District of Chetwynd Regular Council meeting will be held on October 5th, 2026. This has been this week's events brought to you by the District of Chetwynd.
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0: tiny, precious Olivia Michelle. 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
1: From the Badlands came the killer, lived by the knife and the gun. Shoot you just for standing, cut you if you tried to run. He was big as a tree and he did as he pleased, and everything he did was bad. They said if it was to kill him, it'd only make him mad. From the Goodlands came the cowgirl, Patty was her name. Hot on the trail of that killer, on a moped she called Flame. 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You only had to kill Patty's daddy once to get that guy

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He started to drink, you could tell he was thinking there'll be a showdown soon. Had he hit town in a cloud of dust, old Flame was buzzing like a saw. 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

0: Ashanti dreams of writing wonderful books. 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
1: They lie in boot hills all through the West. The outlaws, the gunslingers, the Billy the Kids, and worse. Say a fellow like the coward that shot Bill Hickok in the back. There's always one like that in every time of history. Most of them were varmints, but every once in a while, in one of them, there may have lived a man. He lay face down on the desert sand, clutching a six-gun in his hand. Shot from behind, I thought he was dead, for under his heart was an ounce of lead. But a spark still burned, so I used my knife, and late that night, I saved the life of Ringo.
2: Ringo! Ringo!
1: I nursed him till the danger passed. The days went by, he mended fast. And then from dawn till setting sun, he practiced with that deadly gun. And hour on hour, I watched in awe. No human being could match the draw of Ringo. One day we rode the mountain crest, and I went east and he went west. I took to law and wore a star, while he spread terror near and far. With lead and blood he gained such fame, all through the West they feared the name of Ringo.
2: Ringo, Ringo.
1: I knew someday I'd face the test, which one of us would be the best. And sure enough, the word came down that he was holed up in the town. I left the posse out in the street, and I went in alone to meet Ringo.
2: Ringo, Ringo.
1: They said my speed was next to none, but my lightning draw had just begun when I heard a blast that stung my wrist. The gun went flying from my fist, and I was looking down the bore of the deadly 44 of Ringo.
2: Ringo, Ringo.
1: They say that was the only time that anyone had seen him smile. He slowly lowered his gun, and then he said to me, "We're even, friend." And so at last I understood that there was still a spark of good in Ringo.

0: 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A dozen guns spit fire and lead. A moment later, he lay dead. The town began to shout and cheer. Nowhere was there shed a tear for Ringo.
1: Ringo.
0: The story spread throughout the land that I had beaten Ringo's hand. And it was just the years, they say, that made me put my guns away. But on his grave, they can't explain the tarnished star above the name of Ringo.

started writing this song about Chris Gantry. End up writing about Dennis Hopper and Johnny Cash and Norman, Norbert, Funky Donnie Frit, Billy Swan, Bobby Newirth, Jerry Jeff Walker, and Paul Siebel. And Ramblin' Jack Elliott had a lot to do with it. See him wait.

0: fiction, taking every wrong direction on his lonely way back home. 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
2: 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Mad Canada.
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Back in the day, Potts Farm was a place to go. Load a truck up, hit the dirt road. Jump the barbed wire, spread the word. Light the bonfire and call the girls. 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Jack and Jim were a few good men. 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Better watch out for the boys in blue. And all this small town, he said, she said. Ain't it funny how rumors spread? 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Man, that talk is getting old. You better mind your business, man. 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I'm tired of talking, man. 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Them old dirt roads.

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I can take y'all where you need to go, down to my hood, back in them woods.

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